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We are the true North, strong and free. 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

0: 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Mornings with Jamie Ray at 6:09. It is 6 and sunny. What a beautiful start. The sun is out and making everything bright and uplifting everybody's mood. That's right. And the sunrise this morning was beautiful. Sorry I missed getting pictures ready and post. I really wanted to get a picture of that. It was really beautiful. Yesterday was really warm. Did you enjoy yourself outside yesterday? Me? I did. I played outside all day yesterday with the kids. I got a lot done yesterday. Did a lot of work around the house in the yard there yesterday. And I got my snow tires off my car and put my summer tires on. Gave the car a little bit of a shine. It was awesome. And then got burnt on the back of my neck. That's all right, though, right? Today's shaping up to be a beautiful day. It's not going to be as warm as yesterday, but it's going to be an awesome day ahead. So I hope you're ready for it. Lotto Max set for $10 million for Friday's draw. Good luck. And on the calendar today, it's World Day of Cultural Diversity, Hummus Day, Rapture Party Day, and Red Cross Founder Day. And yesterday, if you remember, the question was, nurses are the most trusted profession. In a recent poll, what came in second? And if you answered veterinarian, you were correct. Yep. If you're ready for it, today's question is, research show that this is the luxury item that people will most willingly splurge on. What do you think that answer is? Drop your guesses in the comment section of the Morning Post. And of course, at 8:50 this morning, just before the 90s at 9, we're going to reveal that answer. It's a great way to get that brain moving. Speaking of, go grab that coffee and let's go for a ride.
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0: Today's Best Country, 99.3 The River. Mornings with Jamie Ray with Dixie Chicks right there in wide open spaces. It's 6:16, 6 and sunny. Well, have you heard of this? Sleep divorce? Well, there's now a thing called food divorce. Yep. Some women are officially breaking up with cooking supper every night. And after years of meal planning, grocery shopping, and hearing, what's this? From picky eaters to many saying, you know what? Tonight, we're just going to do grilled cheese and frozen pizza. I'm down. Experts say families are trading in fancy homemade meals for convenience and less stress. And honestly, if everyone's happy eating quesadillas and sweatpants, well, maybe that's the secret ingredients, right? Some dads, well, they're reportedly shocked to discover that the stove actually turns on. Yeah.
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6: 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Weather.
0: Today's going to be mainly sunny, a little windy at times. Going to hit a high 12 today. Tonight, clear skies. It's going to go down to a low 1 with expected 5 along parts of the coast with patchy frost expected as well. And for Friday, it's going to be sunny and beautiful at a high 14. It is 6:19 and it is 6 and sunny. 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
1: Good morning. A new collaborative care clinic's opened in Beau Rivage, improving primary care access in Kent County. Three physicians and their team already served over 3,200 patients and expect to add another 1,000 from the NB HealthLink wait list over the next year to year and a half. The province is providing nearly $942,000 to Vitalité to support the clinic, including renovations and new staff such as nurses and a social worker. The outgoing Miramichi City Council met for the last time this week and decided to leave a number of major issues on the table for the incoming council to deal with. On the agenda were a new travel policy, recreation fees, a tender for water main work on Williston Drive, and the Chatham Public Library. Outgoing Mayor Adam Lorden said staff recommended the current council wrap up these items before leaving. While it would have been legal for them to do that, Councillor Peggy Doyle objected, saying the new council should deal with these issues when it takes over in less than a week, according to the leader. Other councillors, including incoming Mayor Veronique Arsenault, agreed, and they scrubbed the items from the agenda. New Brunswick dairy farmers say growing demand for high-protein foods is reshaping the industry and driving the major changes at AgroPure. The company is planning to close its Sussex area and Truro plants in 2028 and expand facilities in Miramichi and Bedford. The Miramichi plant will boost milk processing capabilities. Bedford will focus on protein ingredients for products like shakes, bars, and cheese. Farmers tell CBC the changes are difficult but necessary as the region struggles with limited processing space and rising milk production. It'll be much cooler today after yesterday's heat wave that swept across the province, setting all sorts of record highs in the south and central regions. Fredericton hit 31.5 degrees, Moncton 31.4, Cojibaquack was 31.1, and St. John hit 29.2 degrees. Miramichi's high was 31.5. Now today, back to more normal temperatures in the mid-teens, and just to mess with your body, there's a frost advisory for tonight. In sports, the Western Final in the NHL's underway. Vegas topped Colorado 4-2 last night. The Montreal Victoire are PWHL champions, blanking the Ottawa Charge 4-0, taking that series 3-1. On the Diamonds, Blue Jays edge the Yankees 2-1. Red Sox clip Kansas City 4-3. Now you're up to date. I'm Daryl Good.
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2: Today, mainly sunny, a little windy at times. Going to hit a high 12 today. Tonight's going to be clear skies, going down to a low 1, and expect 5 along parts of the coast with patchy frost expected as well. And for Friday, it's going to be sunny and beautiful at a high 14. It is 6:32, and it is 6 and sunny. 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

0: Today's Best Country, 99.3 The River. It's mornings with Jamie Ray, 6:39. It is 6 and sunny. That was Mackenzie Porter right there. Hey, we're hanging out right here, and it's a beautiful morning. The sun is out. It's looking awesome out there. It's not going to be as hot as it was yesterday. We're going to have a little bit of a break from that humidity, but that's okay, though. You know, as long as the sun is out and it's beautiful, it's nice enough to be able to sit outside, we'll take it. The Knights of Columbus, Council 8381, and Nelson will be holding their monthly fundraising breakfast. My tongue's not working this morning. I don't know why. It's on Sunday, May 31st from 8 until 1 in the Senior Hall located at 26 Sutton Road. The cost is $10 for adults or takeaway too as well. 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All is welcome. And the Knights greatly appreciate your support. Hope to see you there at their breakfast. It's going to be Sunday the 31st from 8 until 1 at the Knights of Columbus Council 8381. It's going to be a great breakfast.
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0: Good morning. Another beautiful day ahead of us today. It's 99 through the river. Today's best country. It's 648. It's 7 and sunny. It's mornings with Jamie Ray. How are you today? It's almost the weekend. How about that? And coming up at 7:50, we've got your birthday celebrations to do, of course, with your chances to win a birthday cake from Sobeys Newcastle. And of course, it's all brought to you by CarStar Collision and Glass Services. That's coming up at 7:50 this morning. But first, let's do a celebrity birthday. And today is a good one. Happy birthday to Cody Johnson, turning 39 today. Before becoming one of country music's biggest stars, Cody actually worked as a prison guard in Texas, which probably explains why he can handle rowdy concert crowds so well. How about that? From Till I Can't to Painter, Cody has gone from playing tiny bars to winning Entertainer of the Year and selling out arenas everywhere. So today, crank up the country music, throw on your cowboy boots, and celebrate Cody Johnson turning 39. And somehow making cowboy hats cool again.
1: The city of Miramichi wishes to advise city residents that Farrell will be picking up leaves separate from regular household garbage the week of May 25th to May 29th. All leaves should be at curbside no later than 5 a.m. Please note, it is recommended that leaves be in biodegradable bags. Effective from April 25th to June 2nd, dumpsters will be located at the Public Works Garage on Mitchell Street, as well as the Lokiville Community Center and the parking lot at the corner of Timmerman Street and Pollard Boulevard. For those who wish to dispose of their leaves themselves.
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0: Today will be mainly sunny, a little windy at times today. It's going to hit high 12. For tonight, it's going to be clear skies going down to a low 1 and expect 5 along parts of the coast. And frost is expected as well. I know. Friday is looking beautiful, though. It's going to be sunny at a high 14. It is 6:51, and it is 7 and sunny. 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
3: Good morning. A 72-year-old Point Sepan man will spend the next 25 years behind bars for the first-degree murder of his neighbor. Alphonse Daigue received a life sentence yesterday in Moncton Court after pleading guilty to shooting 52-year-old Andre Dupre outside his home in April of 2024. Dupre's family told the court they still live with fear and heartbreak. His daughter said her father will never meet his first granddaughter or walk her down the aisle, according to CBC. The family says it's relieved this case is over, but disappointed Daigue showed no remorse. Home sales across the province dropped 13% last month compared to April of last year, the biggest decline reported in northern areas of the province, falling 35%. The Canadian Real Estate Association says 789 homes sold in New Brunswick in April. The Greater Moncton area saw a drop of 10.5%. St. John's sales fell 8% and Fredericton down 4%. Realtors say more homes are hitting the market, giving buyers more choice and more negotiating power. Despite the slowdown in sales, prices stayed relatively stable, the average sitting at just over $324,000. A prominent disability rights and human rights advocate in New Brunswick has passed away, being remembered with tributes from Premier Susan Holt and the New Brunswick Human Rights Commission. Randy Dickinson served as chair of the Human Rights Commission from 2010 to 15 and remained a member until this year. He was a driving force behind the province's landmark Accessibility Act, which was passed in 2024. Dickinson received the Order of Canada in 1999 and Order of New Brunswick in 2022. Premier Holt says his advocacy helped shape better policies and stronger supports for persons with disabilities. New Brunswick is helping veterans and military members train for second careers in the skilled trades. The province is giving $275,000 to the Helmets to Hard Hats program. It helps former soldiers, reservists, cadets, and their families enter unionized construction jobs through employment readiness support and apprenticeship pathways. The government says the province needs thousands of new tradespeople in the coming years. In sports, the Golden Knights won the opening game of the Western Final in the NHL 4-2 over the Avalanche. The Montreal Victoires are PWHL champions, shutting down Ottawa 4-0, taking that series 3-1. Captain Marie-Philippe Poulin was named the playoff MVP. In baseball, Blue Jays clipped the Yankees 2-1 in the Bronx. Red Sox edged the Royals 4-3 in Kansas City. Now you're up to date. I'm Daryl Good.
0: 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You'll like it here.
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6: Today, mainly sunny. It's going to be a little windy as at times. It's going to hit a high 12 today. For tonight, it's going to be clear skies going down to a low 1 and expect 5 along parts of the coast. And frost is expected as well. I know I'm sorry. Friday looks beautiful, sunny at a high 14. It is 7:02 and 7 and sunny. 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
1: Mornings with Jamie Rain, 99.3 The River, today's best country. Friends Like That from John Morgan and Jason Aldean. It is 7:08. It is 7 and sunny. It's looking like it's going to be a beautiful day today. Not as hot as it was yesterday. We're going to get a break from that humidity and heat. Although yesterday was really nice to have it. Spent the entire day yesterday outside with the kids. And we just had some fun. Filled up a couple buckets full of water and they just had at it. It was awesome. Well, the new poll says about 86% of people say please and thank you to chatbots. Do you hear about this? Meanwhile, the other 14% are apparently thinking and taking their chances

0: when the robot uprising begins. Yeah, crazy, just like Terminator. Well, researchers found that some people think being polite to a chatbot gets better answers, while others just don't want to be rude to a computer. And let's be honest, after yelling at a printer for over 20 years, we're maybe trying to turn a new leaf. Just saying. The study found that some people treat AI like a human and some as a tool, and a few probably treat it like a therapist at 2 a.m. So the next time you ask AI for help, maybe toss in a thank you, just in case the robots are taking a journal on who's being nice.
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0: Today's Best Country, 99.3 The River. Mornings with Jamie Ray. That's Luke Combs right there. And days like these, it's 7:17, it's 7 and sunny. It's shaping up to be a beautiful day today. It's Thursday, the eve of Friday. One more day until the weekend is here. It's time for Country Confidential. Be in the know. Know who's releasing new album, who is getting married, or the latest dirt that is fun to know. Here we go. Big news in country. 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That's right. He won Entertainer of the Year at the AMC's for song The Fall. It hit number one after climbing the charts for 55 weeks. And that's not just a hit song. That's a country music marathon right there. Tune in weekday mornings at 7:20 where I share the latest gossip for the world of country music right here on Country Confidential on 99.3 The River.
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6: 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Weather.
0: Today's going to be mainly sunny. A little windy at times. Going to hit a high 12 today. Tonight, clear skies going down to a low 1 and expect 5 along parts of the coast. And some frost is expected in the overnight as well. Friday, it's going to be sunny and beautiful at a high 14. It is 7:20 and it is 7 and sunny. 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
3: Good morning. A new collaborative care clinic's opened in Beau Rivage, improving primary care access in Kent County. Three physicians and their team already served over 3,200 patients and expect to add another 1,000 from the NB HealthLink wait list over the next year to year and a half. The province is providing nearly $942,000 to Vitalité to support the clinic, including renovations and new staff such as nurses and a social worker. The outgoing Miramichi City Council met for the last time this week and decided to leave a number of major issues on the table for the incoming council to deal with. On the agenda were a new travel policy, recreation fees, a tender for water main work on Williston Drive, and the Chatham Public Library. Outgoing Mayor Adam Lorden said staff recommended the current council wrap up these items before leaving. While it would have been legal for them to do that, Councillor Peggy Doyle objected, saying the new council should deal with these issues when it takes over in less than a week, according to the leader. Other councillors, including incoming mayor Veronique Arsenault, agreed, and they scrubbed the items from the agenda. New Brunswick dairy farmers say growing demand for high-protein foods is reshaping the industry and driving the major changes at AgroPure. The company is planning to close its Sussex area and Truro plants in 2028 and expand facilities in Miramichi and Bedford. The Miramichi plant will boost milk processing capabilities. Bedford will focus on protein ingredients for products like shakes, bars, and cheese. Farmers tell CBC the changes are difficult but necessary as the region struggles with limited processing space and rising milk production. It'll be much cooler today after yesterday's heat wave that swept across the province, setting all sorts of record highs in the south and central regions. Fredericton hit 31.5 degrees, Moncton 31.4, Coushubiquac was 31.1, and St. John hit 29.2 degrees. Miramichi's high was 31.5. Now today, back to more normal temperatures in the mid-teens, and just to mess with your body, there's a frost advisory for tonight. In sports, the Western Final in the NHL's underway. Vegas topped Colorado 4-2 last night. The Montreal Victoire are PWHL champions, blanking the Ottawa Charge 4-0, taking that series 3-1. On the Diamonds, Blue Jays edge the Yankees 2-1. Red Sox clip Kansas City 4-3. Now you're up to date. I'm Daryl Good.
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6: Today's going to be mainly sunny, a little windy at times, going to hit a high 12 today. Tonight, clear skies going down to a low 1 and expect 5 along parts of the coast, and frost is expected as well. Friday, it's going to be sunny and beautiful at a high 14. It is 7:34 and it's 7 and sunny. Stay up to date anytime just by visiting 99.3theriver.com.
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0: today's best country. 99.3 The River, it's mornings with Jamie Ray. That's Brett Kissel right there. And let your horses run. It's 7:40 and it is 7 and sunny, shaping up to be a beautiful Thursday. It is. It's not going to be as warm as it was yesterday, so it is going to be one of those days you could probably hang out outside a lot and not get scorched. You know what I mean? It's now time to take a look at our Vogue Optical 99.3 The River web poll question of the day. Yesterday, we asked you who was the most effective prime minister of the last 25 years. Was it Jean Chrétien, Paul Martin, or Stephen Harper, Justin Trudeau, or Mark Carney? Well, you voted at 61% Stephen Harper. And coming in second is Mark Carney at 19%. And Jean Chrétien at 15%. 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It is, what maritime province capital city would you like to spend the day exploring? Would it be Fredericton, New Brunswick, Charlottetown, Prince Edward Island, or Halifax, Nova Scotia? So far, you voted at 66% Charlottetown and 33% Halifax in Nova Scotia. 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It's all brought to you by Vogue Optical.
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0: 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It's 7 and sunny. It's a beautiful Thursday today, and guess what time it is? It's now time to do our birthday celebrations.
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0: 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Here we go. A happy 15th birthday going out to my big sister, Bella. Hope that your day is as special as you are to me. Love you to the moon and back, from your little sister, Aubrey. And a happiest birthday wishes going out to our firstborn granddaughter, Bella. Not sure where 15 years went, but I know that you're growing up to be one beautiful young lady. You've brought so much joy to our lives over the past 15 years and make us very proud every day. We love you to the moon and back and a million times. Hope that your day is as beautiful as you are to us. Lots of love from Mamere and Poppy. And a happy 60th birthday going out to Pat Hayes from Family and Friends. And a happy birthday going out to Isabel. We hope that you have a great day filled with love and excitement today. Lots of love from Nana and Poppy. And a happy second birthday going out to Jackson. Lots of love from Grammy and Poppy. And a happy birthday going out to a very special guy, best dad ever. We love you to the moon and back and looking forward to cake. Lots of love from your favorite daughter, Kenzie. And congratulations to Pat Haynes. You are our birthday celebration winner. 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
11: 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Weather.
0: Mainly sunny today. It's going to be a little windy at times. It's going to hit high 12. For tonight, clear skies going down to a low 1 and expect 5 along parts of the coast. And yes, frost is expected in the overnight as well. Friday, it's going to be sunny and beautiful at a high 14. It is 7:51. It's 7 and sunny. 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
3: Good morning. A 72-year-old Point Sepan man will spend the next 25 years behind bars for the first-degree murder of his neighbor. Alphonse Digg received a life sentence yesterday in Moncton Court after pleading guilty to shooting 52-year-old Andre Dupre outside his home in April of 2024. Dupre's family told the court they still live with fear and heartbreak. His daughter said her father will never meet his first granddaughter or walk her down the aisle, according to CBC. The family says it's relieved this case is over, but disappointed Digg showed no remorse. Home sales across the province dropped 13% last month compared to April of last year, the biggest decline reported in northern areas of the province, falling 35%. The Canadian Real Estate Association says 789 homes sold in New Brunswick in April. The Greater Moncton area saw a drop of 10.5%. St. John's sales fell 8% and Fredericton down 4%. Realtors say more homes are hitting the market, giving buyers more choice and more negotiating power. Despite the slowdown in sales, prices stayed relatively stable, the average sitting at just over $324,000. A prominent disability rights and human rights advocate in New Brunswick has passed away, being remembered with tributes from Premier Susan Holt and the New Brunswick Human Rights Commission. Randy Dickinson served as chair of the Human Rights Commission from 2010 to 15 and remained a member until this year. He was a driving force behind the province's landmark Accessibility Act, which was passed in 2024. Dickinson received the Order of Canada in 1999 and Order of New Brunswick in 2022. Premier Holt says his advocacy helped shape better policies and stronger supports for persons with disabilities. New Brunswick is helping veterans and military members train for second careers in the skilled trades. The province is giving $275,000 to the Helmets to Hard Hats program. It helps former soldiers, reservists, cadets, and their families enter unionized construction jobs through employment readiness support and apprenticeship pathways. The government says the province needs thousands of new tradespeople in the coming years. In sports, the Golden Knights won the opening game of the Western Final in the NHL 4-2 over the Avalanche. The Montreal Victoire are PWHL champions, shutting down Ottawa 4-0, taking that series 3-1. Captain Marie-Philippe Poulin was named the playoff MVP. In baseball, Blue Jays clipped the Yankees 2-1 in the Bronx. Red Sox edged the Royals 4-3 in Kansas City. Now you're up to date. I'm Darrell Good.
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0: 99.3 The River, today's best country. 810, it's mornings with Jamie Ray, and it's 8 and sunny. What a beautiful Thursday. The sun is out. It's making everything so bright and beautiful out there. It's going to be a great day today. And the best part is it's not going to be as hot as it was yesterday. So you can actually sit outside and enjoy yourself today. And if you are, maybe use some sunscreen today. Just keep that sun keep yourself protected from the sun is what I'm trying to say. Well, good news from the dog owners everywhere. Science may have found a cure for that puppy dragon breath. Yeah. Science have created special dog. It's a special spray for dogs made from molasses. And yeah, it's the stuff that smells better than your dog's breath already. In test, dogs using the spray had noticeable fresher breath after 30 days. So instead of getting hit with that smell that could peel paint off the walls, you might actually be able to survive cuddle time with your puppy. Experts say, though, that if a dog has bad breath, it could be a sign from health problems. So this could be just more than just helping your nose, too. It could make your dog real healthy, too. So honestly, if they can make a spray for dogs, maybe they can do one for humans. Oh, wait, maybe they have.
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0: 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It's mornings with Jamie Ray, 8:20, and it's 8 and sunny. That was Megan Mulrooney right there, and 6 months later. Well, Mirror Machine, get ready. Direct from stages around the world, Ian Stewart is bringing the world-class show to Napin, performing 5 shows, combining a jaw-dropping, chainsaw-juggling, comedy, danger, audience interaction, and nonstop energy into one incredible show. With over 20 years of experience, he's amazed audiences with unique mix of laughs, thrills, and high-energy entertainment that keeps the crowds talking long after the show ends. So whether you're bringing a family member, catching up with some friends, or looking for something truly different, this is one show that you don't want to miss. Comedy, chainsaw juggling, incredible stunts, and fun for the whole family. Definitely a must-see for this year's Napin Horticultural Show, so check it out. I've posted it up on Facebook, and you can get your tickets, okay?
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0: Shaping up to be a beautiful day today. It's going to be mainly sunny, a little windy at times. Going to hit a high 12 today. For tonight, clear skies going down to a low 1 and expect 5 along parts of the coast. And yes, frost is expected in the overnight. I'm sorry. But Friday looks amazing. Sunny and beautiful at a high 14. It is 8:24 and it's 8 and sunny. 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
3: Good morning. A new collaborative care clinic's opened in Beau Rivage, improving primary care access in Kent County. Three physicians and their team already served over 3,200 patients and expect to add another 1,000 from the NB HealthLink wait list over the next year to year and a half. The province is providing nearly $942,000 to Vitalité to support the clinic, including renovations and new staff such as nurses and a social worker. The outgoing Miramichi City Council met for the last time this week and decided to leave a number of major issues on the table for the incoming council to deal with. On the agenda were a new travel policy, recreation fees, a tender for water main work on Williston Drive, and the Chatham Public Library. Outgoing Mayor Adam Lorden said staff recommended the current council wrap up these items before leaving. While it would have been legal for them to do that, Councillor Peggy Doyle objected, saying the new council should deal with these issues when it takes over in less than a week, according to the leader. Other councillors, including incoming mayor Veronique Arsenault, agreed, and they scrubbed the items from the agenda. New Brunswick dairy farmers say growing demand for high-protein foods is reshaping the industry and driving the major changes at AgroPure. The company is planning to close its Sussex area and Truro plants in 2028 and expand facilities in Miramichi and Bedford. The Miramichi plant will boost milk processing capabilities. Bedford will focus on protein ingredients for products like shakes, bars, and cheese. Farmers tell CBC the changes are difficult but necessary as the region struggles with limited processing space and rising milk production. It'll be much cooler today after yesterday's heat wave that swept across the province, setting all sorts of record highs in the south and central regions. Fredericton hit 31.5 degrees, Moncton 31.4, Coushubaquack was 31.1, and St. John hit 29.2 degrees. Miramichi's high was 31.5. Now today, back to more normal temperatures in the mid-teens, and just to mess with your body, there's a frost advisory for tonight. In sports, the Western final in the NHL is underway. Vegas topped Colorado 4-2 last night. The Montreal Victoire are PWHL champions, blanking the Ottawa Charge 4-0, taking that series 3-1. On the Diamonds, Blue Jays edge the Yankees 2-1. Red Sox clip Kansas City 4-3. Now you're up to date. I'm Daryl Good.
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4: Shaping up to be a beautiful day today, mainly sunny today, a little windy at times. It's going to hit a high 12. For tonight, it's going to be clear skies, going down to a low 1 and expect 5 along parts of the coast. And yes, frost is expected in the overnight. Friday, it's sunny, beautiful, a high 14. It's 8:33 and 8 and sunny. Let's stay up to date anytime just by visiting 99.3theriver.com.
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1: Today's Best Country 99 through the river. It is mornings with Jamie Ray. It's 8:40 and it's 8 and sunny. A beautiful Thursday. The sun is out. It's making everything bright and it's going to uplift you for the day today. And it's great weather. Not going to be as hot as it was yesterday. Thank God. Yesterday was really warm, wasn't it? I had fun though yesterday outside playing with the car and the kids. So today probably be another one of those days, that's for sure. It's time to take a look at our Vogue Optical 99 Through the River web poll question of the day. Today's question is, what maritime provincial capital city would you like to spend the day exploring? Would it be Fredericton, New Brunswick, Charlottetown, Prince Edward Island, or Halifax, Nova Scotia? So far, you voted at 43% Halifax, Nova Scotia. And then in second place, Charlottetown at 39% and Fredericton at 17%. Head on over, 99throughtheriver.com. 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It's all brought to you by Vogue Optical.
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0: Today's Best Country, 99.3 The River. That's Dylan Scott. Hey, it's Jamie Ray. Let's head on over to Sobeys and talk to Jackson. Hey, Jackson, how are you? What's new and exciting over at Sobeys this week?
1: Oh, we got another great flyer this week here at Sobeys in Newcastle. 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
0: Thanks, Jackson. 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
2: 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All leaves should be at curbside no later than 5 a.m. Please note, it is recommended that leaves be in biodegradable bags. 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
0: Beautiful day ahead of us today, a mix of sun and clouds today. It's going to be a little windy, a high 12. For tonight, clear skies going down to a low 1 and expect 5 along parts of the coast. And yes, frost is expected in the overnight. And for Friday, sunny and beautiful, a high 14. It is 8:51. It's 8 and sunny. 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

0: 99.3 The River, today's best country, 854. It's 8 and sunny. That's Morgan Wallen there, and don't we? Hey, it's Jamie Ray. It's now time to reveal the answer to the question of the day. At the beginning of the show at 6 a.m., I asked you, researchers show that this is the luxury item that people are more willing to splurge on. What do you think the answer was? With some great answers this morning, maybe a new car, a boat, women's purses, maybe a good mattress, a brand new, brand name compliments in your fridge, you know, like your ketchup and your, mustard and stuff like that. And a TV, yeah, we get brand name TVs, the best ones. Side by sides, a new computer, sure. Shoes, and maybe household cleaning products. Wow, great answers this morning. We're actually looking for travel and expenses. That is the answer to the question of the day. What a great way to get your brain moving. Maybe a good icebreaker between you and your coworkers. You can share it. I'm posting it on Facebook right here at 99.3
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It's the 90s at 9. Five of the best 90s tunes right here to kickstart your workday. You've got three more to go for you right here at your work desk, wherever you're at. I just had

0: today's Best Country 99 Through the River. It's mornings with Jamie Ray. It's 9:17. It's 8 and sunny. Beautiful Thursday. The sun is out. And it's going to be a great day today. Not as hot as yesterday, but that's okay. We'll take it. The best weather is when you can sit outside and just enjoy yourself, right? It's wrapping up the 90s at 9. Five of the best 90s tunes right here to kickstart your workday. 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

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It's 922. It's 8 and sunny. Beautiful day today. Jordan Davis right here. And I ain't saying on 99.3 The River, today's best country.

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1: Today's Best Country 99 through the river. That is Carter, Faith, and Betty. It's 9:28. It's 9 and sunny. Beautiful Thursday today. We got great music here at your work desk. Here's Aaron Goodvin.

0: 99.3 The River, today's best country. It's 9:34. It's 9 and sunny. That was Change My Mind from Riley Green. It's Jamie Ray here. Well, it's time to look at this day in showbiz. Star Wars Episode 5, The Empire Strike Back, hit the theaters in 1980, giving us one of the biggest movie spoilers of all time. Luke, I'm your father. Imagine trying to avoid that on social media today. And in music news, Ruben Studdard won American Idol in 2003 over Clay Aiken, proving that America really loved voting before Facebook comment section existed. Hey, how about that? And in 2016, Drake landed 20 songs on the Hot 100 once. Basically, if you tuned in on a radio station in 2016, there was a 94% chance that Drake would have been on the radio. How about that? That's a look at this day in showbiz. We got your full weather details coming up. Don't you go anywhere.
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0: Beautiful weather ahead for us today. It's going to be mainly sunny, a little windy at times today. It's going to hit a high 12. For tonight, it's going to be clear skies going down to a low 1 and expect 5 along parts of the coast. And yes, we're expected some frost overnight tonight. Friday, it's going to be beautiful, sunny at a high 14. It is 9:38 and it's 9 and sunny. 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

0: Today's Best Country, 99.3 The River. That is Dean Brody and 8th Day. It is 9:47. It is 9 and sunny. What a beautiful Thursday today. Thanks for having us on. I've got some fun facts for you, some stuff that you probably didn't need to know, maybe some stuff you can't unknow. Science say that people born in May are the healthiest, while October babies get sick more often. So apparently birthdays now come with a medical ranking. And researchers say that humans are happiest when they are busy, which explains why when folding laundry for 10 minutes somehow turns into reorganizing the entire basement. Yeah. And get this, if you drilled a tunnel through the earth and jumped in it, it'd take you 42 minutes to come out the other side. And of course, most of us, well, we get impatient waiting 42 seconds for the microwave, right? Oh, and NASA, they invented the Dustbuster. So technically, vacuuming is now rocket science.
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Good morning to you. Jamie right here. Here's Ella Langley. And it's called Be Her at Your Work Desk. 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

Today's Best Country, 99.3 The River. Good morning to you. Happy Thursday. It is a beautiful day today. What a beautiful sunrise we had this morning. Lots of pinks and orange and beautiful colors in the sky. Love it. Here's music from Post Malone and Morgan Wallen.

0: Today's Best Country 99.3 The River. Good morning to you. Vincent Mason right there. It's called Wish You Well. It's Jamie right here looking after you. Well, the yard sale reports are in again. The yard sale season is here, and 99.3 The River has the yard sale report ready to be picked up Friday afternoons at 1 p.m. and Saturday mornings at N&J Convenience and over at Carter's Family Convenience in Chatham. Yeah, you got to do is just send us your details online today at 99.3theriver.com. It's got to be done before 11 on Fridays. And the yard sale report is presented by N&J Convenience and Carter's Family Convenience. 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

0: Now today's best country, 99 Trigger River, Dallas Smith with Timeless is Jamie Ray. Well, there's a seniors dance happening Saturday, May 23rd. They want you to come out and celebrate the Knights of Columbus at 67 King Street in Chatham. 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Light lunch served. Last Call is the band that's performing. It's a great evening of fun. It's only $7 to get in. 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
1: The city of Miramichi wishes to advise city residents that Farrell will be picking up leaves separate from regular household garbage the week of May 25th to May 29th. All leaves should be at curbside no later than 5 a.m. Please note, it is recommended that leaves be in biodegradable bags. 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For those who wish to dispose of their leaves themselves.
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0: Today mainly sunny, a little windy at times, going to hit a high 12. For tonight, it's going to be clear skies, going down to a low 1. Expect 5 along parts of the coast, and frost is expected in the overnight. Friday, it's going to be sunny and beautiful at a high 14. In Miramichi, it is 9 and sunny. 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

0: 99.3 The River, today's best country. That is Chris Young right there, and Raised on Country. Hey, it's Jamie Ray looking after you, of course. We'll hold on to those spring empties because the MVHS class of 2026, the grad class, is hosting a bottle drive Saturday, May 23rd from 12 until 2. And all donations are greatly appreciated and will help support the grad class of 2026. Drop-off options, there's going to be a collection bin at the industrial side of the school the day of the bottle drive. 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And if you need bottles picked up, no problem. 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

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Good morning to you. Xavier Ray here. This track here is on fire. It's on top of the Billboard. 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

99.3 The River, today's best country, Josh Ross and Scared of Getting Sober. Jamie Ray here. How are you? Give yourself a pat on the back. We're almost there. The weekend is around the corner. Doesn't it make you feel good? And with this beautiful weather, it makes you want to celebrate, right? Today's best country, 99.3 The River.

0: 99.3 The River, today's best country. Good morning to you. That's Dasha. Hey, it's Jamie Ray. Miramichi, are you ready? Brett Kissel is coming to Rock the River. That's right, the Rockin' River Fest, July 25th, and it's shaping up to be one of the biggest nights of the summer, and we don't want you to miss out on it. Grab your tickets today in our community local spots like N&J Convenience, Blackville Irving, the Goody Shop Restaurant, and Milbank Music. It's not just going to be Brett, it's going to be rocking the stage. We got amazing performances from Amelia Underhill and Amber Walls, too. 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

0: today's Best Country, 99.3 The River. Hey, it's Jamie Ray. Lobster and Ham Supper, Saturday, May 30th. Mark it on your calendar. It's happening over at the Black River Hall, and it is from 4 till 6. Orders can be placed Sunday, May 24th by calling 228-4661 or 625-8710. That's 625-8710. 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

0: 99.3 The River, today's best country. Jamie Ray here. It's that time of the day. I got to step aside. Michelle's here. She's going to rock your worlds for the entire day until 6 o'clock today. She's going to keep you company at your work desk and play all those favorite country tunes at your work desk to help you bob your head and tap your feet. Just don't let the boss see you having fun, okay? I'll leave you with this before I take off. Your greatest test will be how you handle who mishandles you. Yeah. Remember that. Don't do anything I wouldn't do today. That leaves you with absolutely nothing. And we'll do it all over again tomorrow at 6 a.m. right here for another edition of The Morning Show. Mornings with Jamie Ray on 99.3 The River. Have a great day, okay?
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Thursday lunch hour with Michelle Thursday already. Gotta love it. Here's Shaboozy, a bar song.

0: enough.
1: Today's Best Country, 99.3 The River, John Party with Boots Off. Well, hi, it's Michelle here with you now. Hope your day is going well. It was some hot yesterday. Actually, yesterday afternoon at 3 o'clock, Environment Canada said that Miramichi had the warmest temperature in the country yesterday afternoon. So we're going from that heat to having a frost advisory in effect for tonight. Low near 1 for tonight. So keep that in mind. 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While you're there, have a look at the Rogue Optical 99.3 The River web poll question of the day. What maritime provincial capital city would you like to spend the day exploring? Let us know. Maybe Fredericton? Charlottetown? Maybe Halifax? I think I'd have to say Halifax. I have family there, but we want to know about you. That's the Rogue Optical 99.3 The River web poll question of the day at 99.3theriver.com.
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0: Today's Best Country, 99.3 The River, Jason Aldean with My Kind of Party. Well, right now I've got the results for you of the Veterans for Tomorrow 50-50 draw. That's the fundraiser for the Newcastle Legion. Number that was picked, 929. However, that number was not played. So someone, again, misses out on a lot of extra cash. $786 from this week rolls over to next Thursday's draw. Don't forget to get your toonies in the box for that.
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0: Your weather forecast, a mix of sun and cloud today. Wind gusts to 50, high of 12. Clear tonight, low of 1, so there is a frost advisory in effect. Tomorrow, sunshine and a high of 14. Latest weather available anytime you're looking for it. 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

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Cody Johnson now, who just happens to be celebrating a birthday today, 39. Here's The Fall.

0: Today's Best Country, 99.3 The River, Hardy, favorite country song. 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John O'Shea plays your favorites from the 70s, 80s, and 90s. 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

0: Today's Best Country, 99.3 The River, Thursday afternoon with Michelle. Well, this week, Nick from the Newcastle Lions Club paid us a visit. He always keeps us up to date on the Newcastle Lions Club's Chase the Ace. Takes place every Thursday night during the Newcastle Lions Club's weekly bingo. And Pauline Russell had her ticket picked last Thursday. She picked a four of diamonds, won $261. This week, there are 47 cards left. The ace is worth $4,000. Wouldn't that be something to get your hands on? You don't even have to be there to win. Gets tickets in advance at Northumberland Timber Mart or right at the Newcastle Lions Club on Thursdays, anytime after 3.
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0: 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Congratulations, Descendo, to Pat Hayes. It's Pat's birthday today, and Pat started the day by winning a birthday cake from Sobeys in Newcastle. Happy birthday to you, Pat. Hope you're enjoying your special day.
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0: Your weather forecast, a mix of sun and cloud today, wind gusts to 50, high of 12, clear tonight, low of 1, so there is a frost advisory in effect. Tomorrow, sunshine and a high of 14. Latest weather available anytime you're looking for it, just head to 99.3theriver.com.
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0: Today's Best Country, 99.3 The River, Haley Benedict with Things My Mama Says. Good afternoon, Michelle here with you. Hope your day is going great. Nice to have some sunshine. That wind is strong again today. Gust to 50. 12 is the high. We're at 11 right now, and looks like beautiful weather for the Miramichi Striper Cup. Looking at sunshine Friday, Saturday, and Sunday. And just to let you know, remind you, there's a frost advisory in effect, low of 1 for tonight. Coming up just around the corner, we'll hear from Jelly Roll next.
1: 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I'll see you this weekend for all the hits on the Country Top 40 with Fitz right here.
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0: Today's Best Country, 99.3 The River, Josh Ross, on a different night. Good afternoon, it's 2:34, 12 degrees right now, and very windy. We're looking at a sunny weekend, sunshine for tomorrow as well. Big weekend in Miramichi, it's the Miramichi Striper Cup. Now, happening tomorrow, it's the Anglers Meeting at the Miramichi Civic Center. Doors open at 5:30. All pre-registered participants must sign in and pick up registration package from tournament officials. Teams will also receive special ballot for the Sunday night draw. New registrants will be accepted. So that is 5:30. The doors open at the Civic Center tomorrow. For that, make sure to head out.
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0: Your weather forecast, a mix of sun and cloud today, wind gusts to 50, high of 12, clear tonight, low of 1, so there is a frost advisory in effect. Tomorrow, sunshine and a high of 14. Latest weather available anytime you're looking for it. 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

0: The city of Miramichi wishes to advise city residents that Farrell will be picking up leaves separate from regular household garbage the week of May 25th to May 29th. All leaves should be at curbside no later than 5 a.m. Please note, it is recommended that leaves be in biodegradable bags. Effective from April 25th to June 2nd, dumpsters will be located at the Public Works Garage on Mitchell Street, as well as the Lokiville Community Center and the parking lot at the corner of Timmerman Street and Polar Boulevard for those who wish to dispose of their leaves themselves.
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Good afternoon, 302. Here's Tyler and Joe Miller, Under the Influence.

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Hi there, 311. 12 degrees right now. Here's Luke Combs. Days like these.

0: Today's Best Country, 99.3 The River, the Recklaws, one beer away. It's 3:21, up to 13 degrees now. We passed our high of 12. There is a frost advisory in effect. Hard to believe we went from 30-plus temperature yesterday to frost warning for tonight. Well, Copa Miramichi, flight 39, is throwing open the hangar doors for their fly-in breakfast. And, of course, you're invited. A delicious hot breakfast and aircraft gleaming in the sun. Friends, families, aviation lovers, and the simply curious are all warmly welcomed. So that's going to take place this Saturday, 9 until 12 noon.
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0: Today's Best Country, 99.3 The River, Billy Currington. Do I make you wanna? It's 3:34. And Stephen Colbert is allegedly planning a final poetry-filled goodbye for The Late Show tonight. Source says that Stephen loves sharing his love of poetry on air. Sees it as this profound emotional bridge between comedy and sincerity. But there's people behind the scenes who think that the finale could become unbearably self-serious if he goes ahead with his plans to incorporate verses into his farewell. The concern is that viewers tuning in for some laughs may instead get an extended, lefty, soppy, weepy, literary, self-indulgent therapy session. So that's what you can look forward to on The Late Show tonight.
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0: Your weather forecast, a mix of sun and cloud today, wind gusts to 50, high of 12, clear tonight, low of 1, so there is a frost advisory in effect. Tomorrow, sunshine and a high of 14. Latest weather available anytime you're looking for it, just head to 993theriver.com.
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0: Today's Best Country, 99.3 The River, Jade Eagleson and Jake Worthington. Do it anyway. It is now 3:48, 13 degrees. It's a nice day, and the trees have stopped moving. So that means the wind has died down some. Looking great for the weekend. That's great news. It's a big weekend in Miramichi with the Miramichi Striper Cup. We'll keep you up to date on the schedule of events for that. We have an information update coming up at 4 for you. Coming up in just a few moments, Casey Musgraves.
1: What's up, y'all? It's Fitz from the Country Top 40 inviting you to hang with me this weekend as we find out if Luke Combs can lock down a third straight week at number one with Sleepless in a Hotel Room. Wouldn't that be something? Plus all the big hits, big stories, Memorial Day weekend, and the biggest stars in country music. We live in the land of the free because of the brave. I'll see you this weekend for all the hits on the Country Top 40 with Fitz right here.
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0: Today's Best Country, 99.3 The River, Tyler and Joe Miller, pillow talking. Good afternoon, 418, Michelle here with you, mix of sun and cloud right now, and 13 degrees. My daughter was in Chatham not too long ago, and she came back the Chatham Headway, of course, just like everyone else has to because of the bridge, but she said the traffic in Chatham Head is backed up to the credit union. So that's everyone heading to the roundabout. But it's backed up to about the credit union. And she sent me that message only about 5 minutes ago. So have patience when you're out traveling around today. Well, you're going to be watching the game tonight. It's a game. Number one, the Habs versus Carolina. I asked on Facebook if you were a Habs fan, getting some pretty good answers. Let us know if you're a Habs fan on our Facebook page.
1: 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Wouldn't that be something? Plus all the big hits, big stories, Memorial Day weekend, and the biggest stars in country music. We live in the land of the free because of the brave. I'll see you this weekend for all the hits on the Country Top 40 with Fitz right here.
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7: 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All leaves should be at curbside no later than 5 a.m. Please note, it is recommended that leaves be in biodegradable bags. 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

0: Today's Best Country, 99.3 The River, the James Barker Band. You didn't hear it from me. It's 4:35, 13 degrees right now. Frost advisory in effect for us. Tonight's supposed to cool off near 1 degree. Well, the Miramichi Valley High School Drama Club presents an encore run of I Remember Mama, a gratifyingly sentimental play which shows how Mama, with the help of her husband and Uncle Chris, raises a family in their modest San Francisco home during the early years of the 20th century. Show dates are Friday and Saturday night, 7 o'clock both nights at the Miramichi Valley High School Theater. Tickets are only $20. And they will be available both evenings to be purchased at the door.
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0: Your weather forecast, a mix of sun and cloud today, wind gusts to 50, high of 12, clear tonight, low of 1, so there is a frost advisory in effect. Tomorrow, sunshine and a high of 14. Latest weather available anytime you're looking for it. 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
5: Well, good afternoon. New Brunswick has broken seven daily high temperature records. Now the entire province is under a frost advisory. Several communities hit the low 30s yesterday. Fredericton reaching 31.3 degrees, beating a record from 1951. Moncton hit 31.4, smashing a 1931 record. But Environment Canada says temperatures could drop to near freezing early tomorrow morning. Meteorologist Jill Maypee tells CBC sharp swings like this are normal for spring as warm air gives way to cold. The rest of the week we'll see below seasonal highs of around 15 to 17 degrees with a return to seasonal temperatures expected for the weekend. A no-burn order remains in effect for southern counties of the province with cautionary yellow ratings in central areas in the province and green in the north. Department of Natural Resources reports there were four minor fires burning yesterday, the largest at 11.5 hectares. It was in the East Brighton area near Woodstock. The other areas were less than 0.2 hectares near Riverside, Albert, Mullins Road in Albert County, and Briggs Corner near Chipman. The government's Firewatch website updates every day at 2 o'clock. Federal and provincial investigations are underway into wildfires near the rail tracks between Moncton and Miramichi a couple of weeks ago. There were six fires along a 20-kilometer stretch between Kent Junction and Colette on May 5th. The provincial public safety minister, Robert Gauvin, met with officials in Rogersville yesterday to discuss community concerns that those wildfires may be tied to trains rolling along the tracks. Gauvin telling CBC his goal in going to the community yesterday was to understand the stress that people were feeling about the recent fires. Transportation Safety Board of Canada says it's also investigating, has not, though, determined the cause. The province is spending up to $2.5 million to equip advanced care paramedics with clot-busting medications for heart attacks. The drugs break down blood clots and restore blood flow, which can stop a severe heart attack and save lives. Now, the Premier, Susan Holt, says every minute matters in a cardiac emergency. Health Minister John Dornan says paramedics are often the first on scene, so starting treatment sooner reduces long-term damage. Ambulance New Brunswick will begin using the medications this summer. Similar programs already exist in five other provinces, BC, Saskatchewan, Manitoba, Ontario, and Nova Scotia. An independent review has found New Brunswick's property assessment system does follow international best practices. The report includes 39 recommendations to help property owners better understand the difference between assessment and taxes, improve operations, and boost public engagement. The local government minister says housing prices have surged at a pace people have never seen before. Aaron Kennedy says government is reviewing all recommendations and will introduce legislation soon to make the system more predictable, stable, and transparent. The review was conducted by the International Property Tax Institute. A Canadian living in Massachusetts has been charged with illegal voting in multiple U.S. federal elections. U.S. prosecutors allege the 40-year-old falsely claimed to be an American citizen when registering to vote in Saugus, north of Boston, and later cast ballots in several elections. According to the U.S. Attorney's Office, he later identified himself as a lawful permanent resident, not a citizen, on a 2019 immigration form submitted to Homeland Security. He's now facing charges of unlawful voting by a non-citizen and casting a fraudulent ballot. If convicted, he could face prison time and fines up to $250,000. And a teenager from Moncton has become the first patient in Canada to benefit from a new spinal imaging technology at Halifax's IWK Health Center. 14-year-old Molly Johnston underwent scoliosis surgery last month using the improved AO-arm imaging machine that gives surgeons a full 3D scan of the spine all at once. Doctors say the technology improves accuracy when placing screws and cuts radiation exposure for children by about 70%. CBC reports Molly had been struggling with back pain and fatigue since being diagnosed with scoliosis 2 years ago, but is now recovering at home. She says she even grew 2.5 inches after the surgery and hopes to soon return to both school and dance classes. In sports, the Montreal Canadiens open the Eastern Final in the NHL tonight against the Hurricanes in Carolina. Canada now 4-0 after defeating Norway 6-5 today in overtime at the World Hockey Championship. After pulling their goalie, Ryan O'Reilly scored the tying goal for Canada with just under 2 minutes remaining in regulation. In baseball, the Blue Jays wrap up their series against the Yankees today. The Red Sox get the day off. In the NBA playoffs, the Knicks are looking for their second straight win in Game 2 against the Cavaliers. Now you're up to date. I'm Sheldon McLeod.
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8: Your weather forecast, a mix of sun and cloud today, wind gusts to 50, high of 12, clear tonight, low of 1, so there is a frost advisory in effect. Tomorrow, sunshine and a high of 14. Latest weather available anytime you're looking for it, just head to 993theriver.com.
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play a sad song on a tiny violin. For the man at the bar confessing his sins.

Today's Best Country, 99.3 The River, The Drive Home with Michelle. Here's Dylan Scott, What He'll Never Have.

0: Today's Best Country, 99.3 The River Kane Brown. I can feel it. It's the drive home with Michelle. Well, a Mercury insurance study recently found 3 p.m. to 4 p.m. to be the most dangerous time to drive. I would have thought it would have been the drive home. Well, the study looked at crash data from many cities. Researchers found more crashes happen in that hour on weekdays than at any other time during the week. The report urges drivers to slow down and stay alert in late afternoon. Good advice for your drive home as well.
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0: Today's Best Country, 99.3 The River, Luke Combs with Be By You. Right now, we're going to check out some weird but true facts. You never know when these little tidbits of information might come in handy. People born in May have the lowest risk of illness and disease, while those born in October have the highest. Humans naturally feel happier when kept busy. An average adult's stomach can hold about 1.9 liters of food. Antimatter is considered the most expensive substance on Earth, with estimated production costs of roughly $60 trillion per gram. And if you drilled a tunnel straight through the Earth and jumped in, it would take you about 42 minutes to get from one side to the other. How did they know that? Did they try that out? Oh, there. Now you have some facts that you never know. Might come in handy for you someday.
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7: 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Remember, Miramichi, always stay fire safe.
0: Your weather forecast, a mix of sun and cloud today, wind gusts to 50, high of 12, clear tonight, low of 1, so there is a frost advisory in effect. Tomorrow, sunshine and a high of 14. Latest weather available anytime you're looking for it. Just head to 99.3theriver.com.
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0: Today's Best Country, 99.3 The River Parmalee with Take My Name. Well, it's about time for me to start my drive home. I hope you all have a great evening. I know what you're probably going to be doing tonight. Most people probably going to be watching the Habs game. What about you? I'll be back tomorrow during your Friday lunch hour. Hope you'll join me again.
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1: Oh, cool! A chair for my new apartment!
5: The City of Miramichi wishes to advise city residents that Farrell will be picking up leaves separate from regular household garbage the week of May 25th to May 29th. All leaves should be at curbside no later than 5 a.m. Please note, it is recommended that leaves be in biodegradable bags. 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